0: Every week, Cooper's Countdown is heard on great radio stations like this one. What do you got for us, Coop?
1: Let's go back to May 25th, 1985. A new pop diva named Madonna made her debut on the charts. Roger Moore appeared in his final James Bond movie, and I was taking a break while my son Dash was being born. And these were your top five for that week. Kicking things off at number five, the supergroup Night Ranger got us teary-eyed with Sentimental Street. At number four, Tom Petty wrote an album about the South and had a hit with Rebels. Number three goes to Phil Collins, who made up some random words with the hit Susudio. Coming in at number two, Annie Lennox and Dave Stewart, also known as the Eurythmics, gave us Would I Lie to You, one of my favorite songs of all time. And number one song of May 25th, 1985 was from one of the greatest rock singers of all time, from one of the biggest rock bands of all time. I'm talking about Robert Plant and Little by Little.

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9: Happy 250th birthday, America. The Memphis Belle became one of the most famous aircraft of World War II and a powerful symbol of American courage in the skies over Europe. The B-17 Flying Fortress was flown by a 10-man crew in the United States Army Air Forces during the Allied bombing campaign against Nazi Germany. At a time when bomber crews faced staggering casualty rates, the Memphis Belle gained national attention for completing 25 combat missions over Europe in 1943, which was the number then required for a crew to rotate home. Based in England with the 8th Air Force, the crew flew dangerous missions deep into enemy territory. Survival odds for bomber crews were incredibly low, making the Belle's successful tour extraordinary. After returning to the United States, the Memphis Belle and its crew toured the country to help sell war bonds and boost morale on the home front. The aircraft itself would later become one of the most recognized symbols of the air war in Europe and today is fully restored and preserved at the National Museum of the United States Air Force in Dayton, Ohio.
10: This summer of 250 Emerald Coast Military Memory is brought to you by G.I.J. Tiki Bar and Bistro.
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1: Alice, I've been listening to the radio for 60 years. I'm from Nashville, which has a long musical history. It's not just country music here, also a great legacy of rock. Did you ever get to spend time here? Joyce in Nashville. Yeah, I did about 8 albums there. In fact, I've done my last 3 or 4 albums in Nashville. Got to know Nashville very well. I mean, you talk about players. I actually called Vince Gill to play on something, and he just massacred the song. I mean, it was just the guitar solo in it. It's called Runaway Train. You listen to the guitar solo in that, and it's unbelievable. Actually, unplayable for anybody except him. Well, if you want to tell me where you're listening from right now, drop me a line at alice@alicesattic.com. Don't go anywhere. We'll be right back with some birthday bashes after this.
0: There's more Alice after this.
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0: Do you share a birthday with Nikki Sixx, Elvis, Britney Spears, or Bono? Well, you're about to find out, because Alice Cooper's going to invite you to blow out the candles for some festive celebrity birthday bashes.
1: Let's see who was born on this day. Sir Ian McKellen from The Lord of the Rings and X-Men. My buddy, comedian Mike Myers. Academy Award-winning actor Cillian Murphy. Legendary puppeteer from The Muppets, Frank Oz, and Scorpions frontman, Klaus Meine. Well, we can just say I actually don't know Cillian Murphy, but I met all the rest of them. So here's one for the Scorps. Rock you like a hurricane. I don't think there's ever been a hurricane in Germany.

0: There's more Alice Cooper coming sooner than later. Alice's Attic with Alice Cooper.
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0: You're publicly fired back against allegations of misconduct inside city government, calling the accusations nebulous and politically motivated. The controversy centered around claims made by a group calling itself the Citizens for Better Government Committee. The committee alleged favoritism toward contractors, misuse of city equipment, and violations involving city property and taxpayer money. Mayor Brown strongly denied the claims, pointing to annual city audits by certified public accountants and argued that no evidence of wrongdoing had ever been found. Brown also criticized local radio station WNUE for airing the allegations just days before a municipal election. It was a tense political moment in our area's history, and whether the charges held merit or not, the story reflected a growing era of public accountability and political division in local government during the late 1960s. 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
3: You'll laugh, you'll cry, you'll headbang, you'll need to use the bathroom. And your incredibly talented host does all of that at once. So join him on a journey to the center of your mind and stomach. Yes. He's your tour guide to the dark side. Your host with the least body fat. It's Alice's Attic with Alice Cooper.
4: You're here in Alice's Attic once again. I welcome all sorts of weirdos in my attic, so you should fit just right in here. A big hour ahead of us. You gotta love the 80s with one of the biggest songs of the decade. Then Tales from the Attic about meeting old Blue Eyes. Then we'll top it off with some rock trivia from a Scottish musician who had the biggest album of 1978 but refused to tour in support of it. But now, time for some music.
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Now, it's more rock. It's Alice's Attic with Alice Cooper.

0: The scent of Aquanet. The silky smooth feel of spandex. And a cassette cranked up on the Alpine in your Trans Am. You gotta love the 80s.
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2: Def Leppard released Pyromania in 1983 and sold 10 million copies. At that point, they were one of the biggest bands in the world. But as they were preparing to record the follow-up album, their producer Mutt Lang pulled out after being exhausted from a long run of work that involved producing three of AC/DC's biggest albums, so they brought in Jim Steinman, the man behind Meatloaf's Bat Out of Hell, and started 8 weeks worth of sessions. Unfortunately, they didn't mesh with Jim, so at great cost, they bought out the contract and threw out everything they had recorded. Then tragedy struck, and Rick Allen lost his arm in a car accident. So in early 1985, Mutt decided to come back. They all relocated to Dublin and started working on Hysteria. The album had to sell a minimum of 5 million copies to break even, so it went on to sell 20 million. They did okay. So let's hear the title track. Hysteria.

0: Alice continues next. Alice's Attic with Alice Cooper.
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0: This is Tales from the Attic.
2: I got into the Friars Club in New York because of Groucho Marx. Groucho had been coming to our shows and had decided we were a comedy rather than a simple rock and roll, which I take as a compliment. He put my name forward for membership, and somehow the Friars Club, which at that point was Dean Martin, Jerry Lewis, and every great comedian you could imagine, let in a 25-year-old rock singer with black hair to his waist. I was the only rock and roller in the building, and through the Friars Club, I started spending time in the same rooms as Sinatra and all the guys. I was one of the guys. So one funny story, the only person that was allowed to make fun of Frank Sinatra was Don Rickles. And we're going in one time, and first of all, the roasts in the Friars Club were real roasts. The ones you used to see on TV in Dean Martin was kindergarten. The real roasts were private. And you better have thick skin, because, I mean, if your daughter was kidnapped that morning, there'd be three jokes about it. So I'm walking in. I've got all black leather on, of course. Everybody else got tuxedos. And Don Rickles grabs my arm and he says, "Hey, Frank." Frank looks up and he says, "I'm sitting with this guy. He does baseball stadiums. You do bars." Immediately, I went, "Oh, I'm dead. I'm just dead." And Frank goes, "Hi, Coop. How you doing?" I guess he just takes that with a grain of salt, with, because if anybody else said that to Sinatra, there'd be an all-out brawl. Friars Club was lots of fun. Write to me at alice@aliceisattic.com. I'll be back after this with rock trivia, so don't move.
0: Alice will be right back with more rock and roll that doesn't suck.
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0: Alice Cooper has some rock trivia for you. Go for it, Alice.
1: What was the follow-up single to Jerry Rafferty's Baker Street? Right down the line, it came out in July 1978 and was written about Carla Ventia, a Scottish hairdresser who Rafferty married in 1970. The song is about a man telling his wife that through everything, the failed bands, the legal battles, the years of nothing working, she stayed by his side. Jerry's alcoholism eventually ended his marriage to Carla in 1990, but they remained on good terms. So here's the song, Right Down the Line.
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11: 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Then Hey Stupid will make you feel like a genius, and we'll finish off with rock trivia from our friends in Styx. 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
1: Let's go back to 1998 comedy, The Waterboy, starring Adam Sandler, Kathy Bates, Henry Winkler. It's about a Louisiana Cajun social outcast named Bobby Boucher, who has been the water boy for college football teams his entire adult life. When a new coach discovers that he's actually an amazing linebacker, Bobby goes from being the guy everyone mocks to the guy who wins the games. The soundtrack had some rock classics such as CCR's Born on the Bayou. Did every movie have a CCR record in it? Yeah. And John Mellencamp's Small Town. But it was Rush's Tom Sawyer that hit at the most important scene in the movie when Bobby takes the field for the first time. Here it is from Waterboy.

0: hasn't flown the coop. Alice will be back in just a few.
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3: Happy 250th birthday, America. And now we honor one of the toughest men ever to wear the uniform, General George Bud Day, Medal of Honor recipient and a warrior with deep roots at Eglin Air Force Base. Right here in the Florida Panhandle, General Day helped forge the mindset and tactics of elite fighter pilots before flying more than 500 combat missions of his own in Vietnam. In 1967, his aircraft was shot down. Badly injured, he evaded capture, crossed into Laos, was recaptured, and forced back into North Vietnam. He then endured more than 5 years as a prisoner of war. Inside the Hanoi Hilton, Bud Day became a cornerstone of resistance, helping preserve chain of command, pass messages through tap code, and sustain morale under relentless torture. He resisted, recovered when broken, and returned to defiance every time. After the war, he came home to this community, practiced law, and fought for veterans' rights. General Day's story stands as a lasting reminder of unbreakable American resolve.
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2: Ready to be amazed at the depths of human moronity? Here we go. I don't even know if moronity is a word, but it's a great word. First up, Florida, where a man swallowed $700,000 worth of diamonds from a Tiffany & Company after police were chasing him for stealing the gems. He was monitored in a hospital for 12 days before he finally let go of the diamonds and was promptly taken to prison. There must have been one or two left in there when, you know, he'd go to the bathroom and go, hey, what's that? Next, we go to Ohio, where a man was arrested for riding a bull in a Walmart parking lot. I guess it wasn't his first rodeo. And finally, we end in France, where thieves got away with over 1,000 pounds of snail meat from a snail farm in the Champagne region. The farm supplied many Michelin-starred restaurants, and the snail meat is valued at over $100,000. Is it really meat? I don't know, but I love escargot. I could live on it. Well, it's time for a break so I can eat some snail meat. That is a good name for a band, Snail Meat. But I've got rock trivia coming up, so stick around.
0: You're mere moments away from more Alice.
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1: Which song did Tommy Shaw write about his bandmate Dennis DeYoung? Fooling Yourself, Angry Young Man. The song is about Tommy's bandmate Dennis, who he found to be perpetually discontent despite everything going well. Tommy described him as a man who can't stop being angry. Obviously, that made Dennis even more angry. But we do have to chalk up something to Dennis. He did do the very first Jerry Lewis song, You're My Lady. So let's hear it. Sticks with Fooling Yourself.

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5: From early days in Detroit, to teen angst in Arizona, to shock rock in L.A., to his rise to Rock and Roll Hall of Famer, one man is superbly seasoned to guide you through this magnificent musical journey.
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8: It's the man responsible for the musical selections, Alice Cooper. With great power comes great responsibility, which is also true if you're Spider-Man. Well, this hour, In the Attic, a Cooper's cover from a San Diego grunge band, then freaky facts that are 99.9% true, and finally songs we just don't understand, explaining a song that most people think they understand completely. But it started as something entirely different. So let's get straight to it.
5: Alice's Attic with Alice Cooper.

0: Imitation is the sincerest form of flattery. Either that, or they just ran out of song ideas. Whichever the case, here's a Cooper's cover now.
1: Jimmy Page and Robert Plant had been traveling in India in 1972, as one does. And while they were in Bombay, presently Mumbai, they heard a piece of Indian music that gave Page an idea. The specific melody he heard became the foundation for Dancing Days. Flash forward to 1995, and the Led Zeppelin tribute album, Encomium, was released. It featured a wide range of artists. Sheryl Crow covered Gearmaker. Hootie and the Blowfish did Hey Hey, What Can I Do? Duran Duran did Thank You. And the grunge legend Stone Temple Pilots were given Dancing Days. So here is Dancing Days.

0: Dallas needs a break, and so do you.
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11: 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In 1976, I enrolled in FSU's College of Law, which ironically was Bobby Bowden's first year. 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
1: Ready for your mind to be blown? Good. Brace yourself. Your body contains roughly the same number of bacterial cells as it does human cells, which means you're just as much bacteria as you are human. The shortest commercial flight in the world lasts 57 seconds and connects the islands of Westray and Papa Westray off the north coast of Scotland. They don't serve a meal. Even though bolts of lightning look enormous, they are approximately 1 inch wide. The Bermuda Triangle does not actually have more shipwrecks than any other patch of ocean, and the origins of the cursed coordinates come from maritime legends of the 15th century. There is an awful lot of weird stuff going on there, though. And finally, it would take the average human 12 days to actually read the terms and conditions of all the apps on their phones. Nobody cares. As long as they get it now. I want it now. Well, I'm going to take a quick break while you think about all that. But I'll be right back with a song we just don't understand, so stay right there.
0: Your teller of Detroit stories, Alice Cooper, will return after these messages.
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0: Alice's Attic with Alice Cooper. And more.

Alice will have songs we just don't understand in just a few. Now it's more rock. 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

0: Confounded, bewildered, and befuddled? Let Alice Cooper clear it up for you in Songs We Just Don't Understand.
1: The Beatles were in the first days of the sessions that became Let It Be when Paul McCartney started jamming. He came up with a chorus that he lifted from a George Harrison song called Sour Milk Sea. Harrison had written, "Get back to the place you should be." McCartney changed it to "Get back to where you once belonged." Meanwhile, a member of parliament named Enoch Powell was giving an anti-immigrant speech on TV. McCartney, watching this, started improvising satirical lyrics, specifically mocking Powell's position. The original version of Get Back included lines about Pakistan immigrants taking council flats and people needing to get back to their Commonwealth homes. McCartney's intent was clear. He was mocking Powell. But he eventually made the decision to strip all political content out of the song entirely and replace the verses with two fictional characters. So he was in Tucson, Arizona to get some California grass. Was that it? Here it is. Get Back with who on keyboards? Billy Preston.

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3: All Alice Cooper is coming up next. Alice's Attic with Alice Cooper.
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5: Welcome to the deepest confines of the mind of Alice Cooper. It's a bit dusty up here, and oh, is it cluttered? There's a memory of hanging out with John Lennon and Anne Murray at LA's The Troubadour in 73. And over here is Alice's Cortez High School locker combination. And why is there a random recollection of pre-concert pickled herring in Oslo in 2017? But amidst the mélange, there's a wealth of rock and roll tidbits and knowledge that never fails to entertain and engage. So without further ado, here's your fastidious host. It's Alice's Attic with Alice Cooper.
6: You're back with your touring host, Alice Cooper. Don't expect me to stop touring anytime soon. I'll be going for as long as I can get myself into a straitjacket and jump around on stage. I've always said, if I ever gained 50 pounds and lost my hair and didn't look like Alice, then I wouldn't play Alice. But I pretty much look like the Alice of 50 years ago. We've got a big hour ahead, two Attic classics, first a song written by a 12-year-old in 1960, and then a song written in Paris in 1977 by a man who was sitting in a French recording studio while awaiting trial for drug charges. Plus, I'll check my email from one of you freaks, but now, music time.
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On the way, Alice will have an Attic classic. Right now, it's more rock. It's Alice's Attic with Alice Cooper.

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1: Greg Lake wrote the song Lucky Man in 1959. He was 12 years old and had just received his first guitar for Christmas. He taught himself four chords and wrote a song. It was a medieval ballad about a man who had everything. Wealth, women, white horses, a castle on the hill, and decided to go to war and got shot and died. He carried that song with him for 10 years while he played in King Crimson. Then in 1970, he formed Emerson, Lake & Palmer, and on the last day of recording their debut album, they discovered they were short of the contractual requirement of 21 minutes per side on the album. So Greg pulled out his old song to fill the gap, and it became a hit. So here's Lucky Man.

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1: Hi, Alice. I'm a musical teacher in Florida, and I'm proud to force my students to learn the classics. Now we're doing Schools Out on guitar class, and the kids are having a great time. I was surprised how many knew who you were, considering they are 12 and 13 years old. Just doing my part to make sure the new generation doesn't lose this music. Thanks for being you, Jerry. Come on down. I'll sell you a used car. Thank you, Jerry, very much. I appreciate that. For some reason, kids love me. Little kids love me. There's something about me that they're just crazy about. I don't know what it is. Maybe I speak their language. Maybe it's because we have the same IQ. Well, if you are forcing children to listen to my music, good for you. I award you. Write to me at alice@alicesattic.com. I'll be right back with a bonus attic classic from the Stones, so don't move. By the way, just read an article saying people with the darkest sense of humors are the most intelligent. So I must be a genius.
0: What? You think radio this brilliant is free? We'll be back with more amazing Alice Cooper after the break.
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0: Good things come to those who wait. So here's more rock on Alice's Attic with Alice Cooper.

Get ready for more Attic Classics in a few on Alice's Attic with Alice Cooper. And let's do more rock right now. It's Alice's Attic with Alice Cooper.

0: little extra never hurts. So here's a bonus Attic classic on Alice's Attic with Alice Cooper.
1: In 1977, Keith Richards and his partner, Anita Pallenberg, were arrested in Toronto for heroin and cocaine possession. The case dragged through most of the year. Simultaneously, the Stones, without their principal guitarist reliably present or functional, were watching their career decline. Punk rock had arrived and declared the Stones obsolete. Disco was consuming the American charts. Mick Jagger was running the band largely alone. So in October of that year, the Stones check into a studio in Paris to record Some Girls. Somewhere in those sessions, Keith presented a guitar riff to the band with the hook, "I'll never be your beast of burden." He gave it to Jagger as an apology and said, "Here's the idea, now fill it in." Anita Pallenberg also played the Black Queen in Barbarella and had a lot to do with what I wanted Alice to look like on stage. So, here's Beast of Burden.

Palace will be back tomorrow at his usual time. Please stay tuned to this station. We've heard there might be a DJ doing a show from their basement. Alice's Attic with Alice.

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2: I'm Omni broadcasting meteorologist Jennifer Wojcicki with your updated forecast. A flood watch continues until midnight tomorrow night. Storms likely tonight, otherwise cloudy skies expected. Lows dip down to about 74, southeast winds 5 to 10 miles per hour. Cloudy skies with a few peaks of sun tomorrow, storms likely, daytime highs approaching 83. I'm Omni Broadcasting's meteorologist Jennifer Wojcicki.
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I'm Alice Cooper, and I'm back here on K-Rock. 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
2: I'm Omni broadcasting meteorologist Jennifer Wojcicki with your updated forecast. A flood watch continues until midnight tomorrow night. Storms likely tonight, otherwise cloudy skies expected. Lows dip down to about 74. Southeast winds 5 to 10 miles per hour. Cloudy skies with a few peaks of sun tomorrow. Storms likely. Daytime highs approaching 83. I'm Omni Broadcasting's meteorologist, Jennifer Wojcicki.
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2: I'm Omni broadcasting meteorologist Jennifer Wojcicki with your updated forecast. A flood watch continues until midnight tomorrow night. Storms likely tonight, otherwise cloudy skies expected. Lows dip down to about 74. Southeast winds 5 to 10 miles per hour. Cloudy skies with a few peaks of sun tomorrow. Storms likely, daytime highs approaching 83. I'm Omni Broadcasting's meteorologist, Jennifer Wojcicki.
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2: I'm Omni broadcasting meteorologist Jennifer Wojcicki with your updated forecast. A flood watch continues until midnight tomorrow night. Storms likely tonight, otherwise cloudy skies expected. Lows dip down to about 74, southeast winds 5 to 10 miles per hour. Cloudy skies with a few peaks of sun tomorrow, storms likely, daytime highs approaching 83. I'm Omni Broadcasting's meteorologist, Jennifer Wojcicki.
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1: I'm Omni broadcasting meteorologist Jennifer Wojcicki with your updated forecast. A flood watch continues until midnight tomorrow night. Storms likely tonight, otherwise cloudy skies expected. Lows dip down to about 74, southeast winds 5 to 10 miles per hour. Cloudy skies with a few peaks of sun tomorrow, storms likely, daytime highs approaching 83. I'm Omni Broadcasting's meteorologist, Jennifer Wojcicki.
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I'm Alice Cooper, and I'm back here on K-Rock. 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
2: 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Showers and storms in the area today with highs topping out near 83 degrees. And on the water, south winds 10 to 15 knots, higher gusts possible, seas 3 to 4 feet, occasionally getting to 5 feet. High tide 8:23 a.m., low tide 6:22 p.m., high tide 8:32 a.m. With your Omni Broadcasting Marine Forecast, I'm Phil Jensko.
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8: 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One of us will speak with you.
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0: REO Speedwagon at 10 minutes after 6 o'clock on a Tuesday morning. That's right. We're starting our work week on a Tuesday. I hope you all had a safe and enjoyable Memorial Day weekend, and I hope you all took the moment to pause and remember the reason for the day yesterday.
1: That's right.
0: And for all those that sacrificed everything for the freedoms that we all enjoy every day out there. 77 degrees, mostly cloudy skies here in Destin, Fort Walton Beach. A National Weather Service is saying that we are under a flood watch until midnight tonight. They're expecting potential up to 2 inches of rainfall today. So the last 2 months of absolutely pretty much no rain,

0: We're getting it all in about a 4-day span now.
1: Yeah, I know. What, like, is this the West Coast or something?
0: Yeah. Feeling like Seattle here? Yeah, with
1: get the rainfall for the year in like a 4-hour span.
0: Yeah. Well, like they do in Vegas, and then yeah. It causes massive floods. We are going to see a 90% chance of heavy rain today, a high of 82. And tonight, overnight lows around 73, with a 60% chance of heavy rain and thunderstorms continuing tonight. Tomorrow, another 60% chance of showers, a high of 85. And Thursday, a 70% chance of showers and a high of 86. So it does look like we'll see some rain at some point this week. Now, is that going to be a total washout all week long? I don't know about that. But it does look like each day we've got a shot at seeing some precip. So just something to keep in mind out there as you head outdoors and make your plans for the week. Mm-hmm. Final last few days of school for the kids as well.
1: Yeah, yeah.
0: School's getting out.
1: Just a couple more.
0: What, Tuesday, Wednesday, Thursday?
1: Yeah, yeah, if they actually show up.
0: It's the B-Team Morning Show. Good morning to you and yours. I'm Skyler Black. He's Bobby Durrell. We're brought to you each morning by our friends at Stripes Pub and Grill in Navarre, as well as Okaloosa Gas and Outcast Sushi in Miramar Beach. And today, as we open up looking at the National Day calendar, we give a shout out to all of our local phlebotomists. It's World Dracula Day.
1: Oh, yeah, yeah. Yeah, it's the holiday where everyone's suddenly pro-bloodsucker.
0: Mm-hmm.
1: I mean, look, as long as they're charming and mortal and not running your HOA.
0: Yeah, yeah, or a politician.
1: World Dracula Day is that annual reminder that humanity will schedule a global observance for a fictional aristocrat with dental issues and then act surprised when the world feels haunted. You know, look, people mark it by rewatching old vampire flicks, quoting Bram Stoker like it's scripture, and pretending capes are a personality instead of a cry for help. You know, somewhere, a grown adult is earnestly debating the proper etiquette of being invited in, which tells you everything you need to know about your priorities. It's a holiday about immortality, temptation, and the romance of the night. So, naturally, we celebrate it by staying up too late and regretting everything in the morning.
0: World Dracula Day. Do you think Buffy the Vampire Slayer celebrates today?
1: Oh, why wouldn't she?
0: Yeah, maybe. All right, the Doobies and Blackwater. Yeah, we might be seeing some Blackwater down here today with the Tannins from the north pushing into the bay.
1: Yeah.
0: It's 100.3 K-Rock.

0: We're at 78 degrees here in Destin, Fort Walton Beach. High today of 82 this afternoon. Not going to get a whole lot warmer out there, but we are going to see heavy rainfall at times. That full forecast coming up here in just a little bit, especially if you're heading out on the water today. Going to do some fishing. We'll get you caught up on that marine report in just a little bit. It's the B-Team Morning Show. Skyler Black and Bobby Durrell diving into the National Day Calendar.
1: Mm-hmm.
0: What's this? Well, we're not talking about Wilson Pickett, and we're not talking about Mustangs, but we are talking about Sally Ride Day today.
1: That's right. This is where we're celebrating a real astronaut by doing what Americans do best. Clapping for greatness while keeping our own feet glued to the couch.
0: Let somebody else have the glory.
1: Hey, folks, it is Sally Ride Day. It's that annual moment when we all pretend we got our act together long enough to salute the first American woman in space. Then immediately go back to arguing with our GPS like it's a personal enemy. Look, it's part tribute, part civic homework, and part excuse to say STEM out loud like it fixes your credit score. You're supposed to celebrate curiosity, brains, and bravery. You know, big concepts for a species that still needs a sign to not drink the cleaning fluid. Look, light a candle, build a model rocket, stare at the sky for 10 seconds and feel small on purpose. We'll get to the bad decisions right after the break.
0: It's Sally Ride Day.
1: Mm-hmm.
0: Well, there you have it. All right. We're the B-Team Morning Show. Hoping everybody had a great Memorial Day weekend. Skyler Black and Bobby Durrell getting back into it. Of course, today is Tuesday, so we're going to start out with a short work week this week, and of course a shortened week of school for the last few days of school for the kids before they get out on Thursday. So, yeah, some exciting stuff coming up starting the month of June next Monday. Just crazy how fast this year's already flying by.
1: Yeah, it's screaming.
0: Absolutely nuts. I mean,
1: it's damn near June.
0: It really is. This is well, next Monday is June 1st. So, yeah, we're in the final week of May here. Lots of stuff coming up in the month of June, including the America 250 Gala and Drone Show put on by the Daughters of the American Revolution out at the fairgrounds on Friday, June 12th, and tickets are on sale now. 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
2: 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Showers and storms in the area today with highs topping out near 83 degrees. And on the water, south winds 10 to 15 knots, higher gusts possible, seas 3 to 4 feet, occasionally getting to 5 feet. High tide 8:23 a.m., low tide 6:22 p.m., high tide 8:32 a.m. With your Omni Broadcasting Marine Forecast, I'm Phil Jensko.
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0: 100.3 K-Rock, the classic rock station. It is Tuesday morning. I'm going to have to get myself trained to say it ain't Monday today.
1: Nope.
0: We are expecting strong showers and thunderstorms to push through northwest Florida at some point today. We're under a flood watch until midnight tonight. Expecting close to 2 inches of rainfall today on top of everything we saw over the long holiday weekend. So more on that here in just a little while. Plus, Dan Diamond's working on local news for you, so we'll get that here before too long as well. Skyler Black and Bobby Durrell brought to you by Stripes Pub and Grill in Navarre, as well as Okaloosa Gas and Outcast Sushi in Miramar Beach. And as we continue going through the National Day calendar this morning, we celebrate fire crotches.
1: Mm-hmm.
0: It's World Redhead Day.
1: Oh, yeah. Yeah, it's the 24 hours a year we admit they run the place and then go back to pretending like we're in charge.
0: Well, yeah, they can. They're 4% of the population. They can have one day.
1: Hey, look, World Redhead Day is that annual reminder that nature occasionally... God, words are hard.
0: Uh-huh.
1: World Redhead Day is that annual reminder that nature occasionally hits randomize and the results walk among us with copper hair and a permanent squint like the sun owes him money. You know, it's a day for celebrating the gingers, loudly, publicly, preferably with sunscreen on standby, because if we can dedicate holidays to donuts and spreadsheets, well, we can spare one for folks whose hair looks like it was lit with a match and never apologized. Look, people post selfies, brands pretend they've always cared, and well, everybody acts surprised that a redhead is, well, still a personality type in 2026. So stick around, because the real entertainment isn't the celebration. It's how the rest of us behave when we're told to be respectful on purpose.
0: You ever been to a wake or a funeral for a redhead?
1: No.
0: You ever notice the preacher never says God rest their soul?
1: Well, they can't.
0: They can't.
1: It's not their fault. They're not going to heaven.
0: Poison coming up in just a little bit. It's the B-Team Morning Show on World Redhead Day. Stay with us. Here's Pink Floyd. Learning to Fly. 100.3 K-Rock.

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0: Poison and Talk Dirty to Me on 100.3 K-Rock, the classic rock station. It's the B-Team Morning Show, cruising through the 6 o'clock hour. I cannot believe how fast this morning's already flying by. We're going to need to keep a keen eye on the weather today because we're expecting heavy rainfall at some point later on. 90% chance of heavy rain today, up to 2 inches of rainfall, and our portion of Northwest Florida going to be under a flood watch until midnight tonight, where excessive rain runoff may result in flooding of rivers, creeks, streams, and other low-lying flood-prone locations. Flooding may occur in poor drainage in urban areas. Storm drains and ditches may also become clogged with debris as well. So just a heads up, as some of those showers and thunderstorms do push through at points today, just keep in mind those are all possibilities, as the National Weather Service in Mobile has issued a flood watch for portions of Northwest Florida and South Alabama. All right, on the National Day calendar today, we celebrate, well, the only pilot's license Bobby has. And that's to fly paper airplanes. It's National Paper Airplane Day.
1: That's right, because nothing says grown up like folding office paperwork into disappointment and throwing it at your coworker like it's aviation.
0: Mm-hmm. Right in the forehead.
1: Hey, it is National Paper Airplane Day, folks, and it's a sacred little pause on the calendar where grown adults fold office paper into aerodynamic lies and call it engineering. Yeah. See, you take one sheet, two creases, and, well, the last shred of your dignity, and then you launch it across the room like you're auditioning for a job at NASA's Petty Crimes Division. Yeah. The whole point isn't distance or style. It's the brief, thrilling illusion that your problems can be solved by throwing something and watching it glide. So stick around. Because once you start measuring hang time with the seriousness of a tax audit, well, the day's only getting weirder.
0: There you go. National Paper Airplane Day. I still enjoy making a paper airplane every once in a while.
1: I do too. I have fun with it.
0: But I want to do it with cardstock and not with just regular printer paper. I feel like if you made it with cardstock, it would have a little more glide to it.
1: Well, we'll have to figure that out.
0: I know. You got a piece of cardstock around here?
1: Probably not. That sounds like a little rich for our blood.
0: All right, I'm going to go look. Local news is coming up next at 6:52. 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
2: Your Omni Broadcasting news for this morning is brought to you by McCaskill & Company, the Emerald Coast's finest jeweler. I'm Dan Diamond. Memorial Day won't be a good memory for some residents in Villa Tasso. Yesterday, Walton County Sheriff's Office and Walton County Fire Rescue responded to tornado damage in the Magnolia Street area of Villa Tasso. Damage to trees, vehicles, and power outages were reported following the storm that ripped through the area in the late afternoon on Memorial Day. Walton County Sheriff's Office asked anyone traveling through the damaged area to use extreme caution. Also, anyone that experienced damage are asked to report it. The segment of Brook Street from Perry Avenue to Florida Blanca Place is now open to two-way traffic. The Florida Department of Transportation announced on Friday that Brook Street construction is part of the $171 million Brooks Bridge replacement project. The project is scheduled for completion in early 2029. And that's your Omni Broadcasting news for this morning, sponsored by McCaskill & Company. I'm Dan Diamond.
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0: Two tickets to paradise, and that's how we landed right here in Fort Walton.
1: That's right.
0: Mm-hmm. I don't think we have any company outside of our front door this morning.
1: No.
0: No Bobs out there.
1: No, none.
0: Only Bob around is sitting across the counter from me right now.
1: That's right.
0: Yep.
1: I'm right here.
0: Good morning, everybody. Hope you had a great weekend. Just after 7 o'clock Tuesday morning. That's right. We're starting the work week on a Tuesday.
1: Mm-hmm.
0: A high of 82 this afternoon. We'll check your forecast in just a little bit. The BT Morning Show is on the air. I'm Scather Black. He is Bobby Durrell. In case you hadn't heard or you missed Dan Diamond's news about 20 minutes ago, a section of Brook Street, downtown Fort Walton, has reopened to two-way traffic between Perry and Florida Blanca Place as part of the ongoing Brooks Bridge replacement project. FDOT said the change is intended to improve traffic flow, obviously, while crews continue to work on two new parallel bridges that will expand the current four-lane bridge to six lanes. Hopefully, this project is finished in the next couple of years. It seems like they keep extending the the deadline to get this done. Because originally they said 5 years.
1: Yeah.
0: And now I'm reading they're expecting to finish it early 2029.
1: Oh, well.
0: So, yeah, I'm going to look a little more into that. But, yeah, that's about 2 years longer than I thought the original quoted time was. So, we'll take a look at that. But anyway, both directions of Brook Street underneath the Brooks Bridge are open again, which is very helpful for those of you that live downtown or in the Ferry Park neighborhoods around there. So, there you go. That's the update on that. Also, another story right out of the Sunshine State right here in Florida. A Florida man used a chainsaw to break into a store so he could steal 12 grand worth of Pokemon cards.
1: Well, there you go.
0: That's right.
1: Mm-hmm.
0: Just trying to get himself a quick payday. The man was on video using a chainsaw to cut a triangle-shaped hole in the store's front glass window after he tried to break it with a rock. Now, after he created the hole, he stole about $12,000 worth of Pokemon cards. Police were able to track the man down after his vehicle's license plate was seen on the security footage. The store owner also said the thief was in the store for a few days before he broke in, so he kind of scoped the place out a little bit. Mm-hmm. The man was arrested and charged with burglary and grand theft. So that happened over the weekend here in the Sunshine State as well. All right, stick tight. We've got some more local events to preview that are coming up here in the next couple of weeks, including a fundraiser at the Alice over in Destin for ASHA, the Advanced Sacred Hope Academy. And I believe Lynn Fair from Mid-South Bank will be coming in the next week or so to chat with us about that upcoming event. But we've got the details online on the events tab at thebteamshow.com. We'll talk more about that in just a little bit. The Blue Oyster Cult, Steve Miller Band, and The Clash playing now on the Classic Rock Station. This is 100.3 K-Rock. Good morning.

0: Burning for you. That's the Blue Oyster Cult on 100.3 K-Rock, the classic rock station. Good morning, everybody. Hope you're doing well. It's Tuesday, the last 3 days of the school year for kids here in Okaloosa County.
1: Mm-hmm.
0: Things are winding down quickly.
1: Yeah, there are 3 days of school left, parents. So,
0: man, you'd hate to get... that truancy mark, the last 72 hours of the school year, right?
1: I'm pretty sure every teacher out there has told the kids, do not come.
0: You really think so? I have a hard time believing that one.
1: Oh, I'm sure there's one out there like my second grade teacher who said, nope, if we're in school, we're in school. And even on the last day of school is every other kid, every other class that I knew of was playing games and hanging out. We were doing spelling tests and turning in papers.
0: Oh, she was old, wasn't she?
1: Oh yeah, she gave us the last I think she gave us an hour break at the end of the day.
0: She was old. I'll bet she was in her, well, let's see, that was probably back in the 80s when mm-hmm. you had her.
1: Mm-hmm.
0: She was probably 65 plus at the time.
1: I don't know. Yeah, who knows?
0: So today she'd be about, I don't know.
1: She's no longer here.
0: Probably 110 if she were alive. But, yep, I know those types. Mm-hmm. I know those types. I had one in junior high, but that's the mm-hmm. only one. Coming up here in, next Sunday? Not this weekend, but Sunday, June 7th. It's the Love the Locals Luau for ASHA, the Advanced mm-hmm. Sacred Hope Academy, happening out at the Alice in Destin from 3 until 7 in the afternoon. The event will feature island-inspired entertainment, drinks, raffles, and VIP experiences while raising money to support the children and students at Advanced Sacred Hope Academy and help fund a sensory playground at the organization's new campus on Racetrack Road in Fort Walton. Tickets are on sale right now. You can get the link to buy those tickets on our events tab at thebteamshow.com. So get over there and snag up those tickets before they are gone. Well, a recent report came out and found that 61% of Americans are now spending less on groceries because food and household costs still feel unaffordable despite easing inflation. Mm. Many shoppers say staples such as meat, eggs, snacks, and everyday essentials remain pricey, leading families to switch to lower-cost brands and cut non-essential purchases and search more aggressively for discounts and sales. For many consumers, the issue is not the current inflation rates, but the reality that grocery prices have stayed high since the pandemic and never fully returned to previous levels.
1: Mm-hmm.
0: So, yeah, it's not even, inflation now is really a non-factor outside of gas prices, which obviously we all are aware of that. But, still, it's a 25% hike since 2020. So,
1: yeah,
0: you just can't. Wages are never going to keep pace with that.
1: Nope.
0: So it's going to hurt for a while until we eventually catch up. The only thing you really can do, if you're the current administration, is just try to keep inflation around 2% and hope that wages eventually catch up.
1: Well, yeah, but I mean, here's the thing. If the wages go up, that's all the workers that are touching the food to get it there, so the food price is going to go up.
0: I know.
1: It is a cycle, you know. About the only thing you can do is try to remove greed from corporate America, but hey, have fun with that one, right? I mean, there's no sense that that CEOs should make, you know, 7,000 and 8,000 times what the lowest paid worker is. I just, in a publicly traded company, that's asinine and ridiculous.
0: You know, but I agree with you, and I am a capitalist through and through.
1: I am too, but I think there's two sides to the capitalist story.
0: Mm, there are, and there is certainly corporate greed out there. Mm-hmm. Absolutely.
1: Greed has nothing to do with it being capitalism. I mean, you look at the communist countries that exist out there, and there's certainly greed and corruption in that as well. The monetary policy has nothing to do with the greed.
0: Right.
1: So,
0: fair point. Absolutely.
1: And no, I do not believe that we need to put Congress in the middle of regulating it, because telling a crook to watch other crooks is stupid.
0: Yeah. Well, it's, let's just remember what Congress is.
1: Yeah, a bunch of liars, thieves, and crooks.
0: Uh-huh.
1: That's all they are.
0: Uh-huh.
1: And until they vote term limits on themselves, I will continue to call them that.
0: Wasn't that the name of a song by Cher? No, that was Gypsies, Tramps, and Thieves.
1: Ah, well, whatever. Same thing.
0: Yeah. It's 7:27. Ask Uncle Bobby coming up in less than 20 minutes on the B-Team Morning Show with 100.3 K-Rock.
2: I'm Omni broadcasting meteorologist Jennifer Wojcicki with your updated forecast. A flood watch continues until midnight tonight. Thunderstorms likely today, otherwise cloudy skies expected. Highs level off around 83. Southeasterly winds 8 to 15 miles per hour. Chance of thunderstorms tonight, lows dip down to about 74, partly cloudy skies. I'm Omni Broadcasting's meteorologist Jennifer Wojcicki.
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0: Thin Lizzy and Cowboy Song on 100.3 K-Rock, the classic rock station. Good morning, everybody. Hope you're doing well. I'm Skyler Black. He is Bobby Durrell. Coming up in less than 10 minutes, your daily advice from Ask Uncle Bobby. And hopefully, you all survived the long holiday weekend without Bobby's advice the last three mornings.
1: You probably just lost.
0: Do we get a two for Tuesday today?
1: No.
0: No? Just a...
1: Nope.
0: One and done.
1: That's right.
0: Okay. Mm-hmm. Well, there's a new trend in New York City called chess boxing. Have you ever heard of this?
1: No.
0: Apparently it's this sport where competitors alternate between rounds of boxing and speed chess.
1: That is stupid.
0: That is pretty stupid. I agree. It's becoming a hot new trend in New York City, and fighters can win either by knockout or checkmate, forcing them to balance physical toughness with mental focus. The sport is drawing big crowds to Brooklyn events, with fans enjoying the unusual mix of strategy, fighting, and spectacle. Now, organizers say the appeal is watching competitors try to think clearly on the chessboard moments after getting punched in the ring. pretty sure Hollywood tried this about 25 years ago with basketball, right?
1: Yeah. This is just stupid. I mean, I can't even... whatever.
0: It is kind of dumb.
1: It's the epitome of stupid.
0: Well, somebody got knocked upside the noggin one too many times and decided this was a good idea.
1: I can't this morning. I can't.
0: You want to go back to a long weekend?
1: Yeah. No.
0: just not doing it today.
1: Just no.
0: Understand this is popular in AOC's district.
1: Oh, man. I can't. Just can't.
0: Somebody thinks it's fun out there.
1: Oh, God.
0: You know what is fun? Ask Uncle Bobby. Daily advice is coming up in 4 minutes after Fleetwood Mac on 100.3 K-Rock. It's the B-Team Morning Show. Stay with us, please.

0: 76 degrees in Destin, Fort Walton Beach this morning. Expecting heavy rainfall today, up to 2 inches of rain. It's got us under a flood watch in effect till midnight tonight. Seeing some juice coming in off of the Gulf later on today. That full forecast coming up in just a little while. Skyler Black and Bobby Durrell, the B-Team Morning Show, is on the air on a Tuesday. Back at it after the Memorial Day holiday weekend. And the music tells us it's time for your daily advice. That's right. It's our buddy, Uncle Bobby. Ask Uncle Bobby. 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
1: That's right.
0: All right, Uncle Bobby, today your question comes in from Sir Swipes a Lot. Now, that was a 90s rapper, wasn't it?
1: Something like that.
0: Okay. Sir Swipes a Lot says, "Dear Uncle Bobby, I am exhausted from swiping on dating apps, and it feels like the perfect partner doesn't exist. Should I keep searching or do something different?"
1: Listen, you're not tired from swiping. You're tired from believing the lie that a human being is supposed to arrive pre-assembled like a luxury car with no warning lights and unlimited emotional gas mileage. Look, here's the underlying problem. You want the perfect partner. And apps are happy to sell that fantasy one thumb flick at a time, right up until you are burned out and convinced the mythical creature simply does not exist. So here's what you got to do, okay? I want you to raise your standards until they are visible from space, okay? If they can't hold a conversation, plan a date, and make a restaurant reservation without acting like it's storming Normandy, then they get launched right back into sea. Okay? And don't stop at this usual crap like kindness and stability. No, you got to invent deal breakers so specific they sound like a royal bloodline requirement. Okay? If they can't name 5 international rivers, a parallel park on the first try, and keep a houseplant alive for a full calendar year, well, congratulations, they've failed your sacred trials. See, you got to turn dating into a reality contest where nobody wins, especially you, okay? And that's the point. The moment you accept someone as good enough, you might have to be good enough back. And listen, we can't have that kind of accountability wandering around loose, okay? So you keep swiping, but only as reconnaissance. You're not looking for love. You're curating an impossibility. And when the perfect partner remains mythical, you get to stay exhausted yet hopeful forever. You know, like a pilgrim chasing a mirage with excellent reception, okay? So yeah, keep searching. Just make sure it's the kind of searching that guarantees you never have to find anything. Victory is staying safely on the hunt.
0: Sir Swipes a Lot. Don't throw in the towel. That's what Uncle Bobby's saying. All right. We do this every single morning right around 7:45 on the B-Team Morning Show, all stitched together by our friends at By Tomcat Custom Apparel.
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0: I liked last week's versions better.
1: Yeah, well. Get over it.
0: Can't always get what you want.
1: That's right.
0: Wasn't that a Stones song?
1: Yeah, it was.
0: Okay.
1: But if you try sometime.
0: It's 7:51. We're going to take a break. 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
2: Your Omni Broadcasting news for this morning is brought to you by McCaskill & Company, the Emerald Coast's finest jeweler. I'm Dan Diamond. Memorial Day won't be a good memory for some residents in Villa Tasso. Yesterday, Walton County Sheriff's Office and Walton County Fire Rescue responded to tornado damage in the Magnolia Street area of Villa Tasso. Damage to trees, vehicles, and power outages were reported following the storm that ripped through the area in the late afternoon on Memorial Day. Walton County Sheriff's Office asked anyone traveling through the damaged area to use extreme caution. Also, anyone that experienced damage are asked to report it. The segment of Brook Street from Perry Avenue to Florida Blanca Place is now open to two-way traffic. The Florida Department of Transportation announced on Friday that Brook Street construction is part of the $171 million Brooks Bridge replacement project. The project is scheduled for completion in early 2029. And that's your Omni Broadcasting News for this morning, sponsored by McCaskill & Company. I'm Dan Diamond.
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There's the Guess Who just after 8 o'clock on this Tuesday morning. It's the B-Team Morning Show. Skyler Black and Bobby Durrell brought to you by Stripes Pub and Grill in Navarre, as well as Okaloosa Gas and Outcast Sushi in Miramar Beach. The Guess Who, American Woman. Hope everybody had a safe and enjoyable Memorial Day extended weekend. Hope you took the opportunity to sit and remember why we celebrate Memorial Day weekend. It's not just about barbecues and grilling and boating and beaching.

0: Today, just heads up, could be treacherous at times, and low-lying areas, creeks, rivers, it might see some flash flooding at times as well. Well, Bobby, I cannot miss the opportunity of talking about this story out of Wisconsin. This must happen when you get drunk on cheese and beer.
1: Yeah.
0: A Wisconsin man drove his truck into wet concrete after he removed a road close sign on a highway.
1: Well, there you go.
0: The man was seen on video removing the barrier and then driving his truck into the freshly poured concrete where he got stuck. Police are reminding drivers, do not remove road closed signs. It isn't known if the driver's facing any charges. I'd be willing to bet he probably is. That's going to be a total repour of that whole area where he made a mess. So, again, just a friendly reminder, with all the construction we have around here, around Brooks Bridge, when it starts on Eglin Parkway and 85 again, if there is a road closed sign, especially up in Crestview around I-10 and that new bypass, if there's a road closed sign, don't drive down that road.
1: Right.
0: And leave the sign in place. Because not only will you get stuck, you're going to make a big ass of yourself, too. All right, it's the final hour for us this morning. Kevin, up yet this set, a look at your forecast. Plus Tom Petty, Rush, and Aerosmith. By the way, Bobby, we've got a studio line again these days.
1: That's right, that's right. Call in and talk to Skyler.
0: Or Bobby.
1: No, I don't answer the phone.
0: I might not answer the phone.
1: I'm definitely not answering the phone.
0: The K-Rock studio line is 850-89. K-Rock 850-895-7625 is the number. If you have a question for Uncle Bobby that you're just too embarrassed to ask on the air.
1: Yeah. There you go.
0: But he's still going to read your question on the air.
1: That's right.
0: All right. The Stones, Jumpin' Jack Flash. It's 100.3 K-Rock. Good morning.

0: There's Rush with Tom Sawyer on 100.3 K-Rock, the classic rock station. Our friends over at Mid-South Bank are going to be doing a summer fair coming up on Friday, June 12th from noon until 3. It's going to be a family-friendly community event hosted by Mid-South Bank at 768 Beale Parkway here in Fort Walton. This event encourages children to learn about saving money while families enjoy carnival games, prizes, food, ice cream, and other summer activities. Now, attendees who open or deposit into a child's savings account will be entered into a drawing to win a $50 deposit, and new accounts will receive a free piggy bank as part of the celebration, which is sponsored by Okaloosa County. So, should be a fun event that comes up on Friday, June 12th from noon to 3 at Mid-South Bank. And, of course, we've got the details for you on it at thebteamshow.com. Stather Black and Bobby Durrell, 8:23 is the time. Tuesday morning after Memorial Day. Bobby, we've just about made it to the last half hour of the show today.
1: We're almost there.
0: We're almost there.
1: It's like knocking on heaven's door.
0: I hope we're not that close. Someday I want to go, but I ain't ready today.
1: Well, you can knock.
0: Do you enjoy a steak?
1: I do.
0: Now, what size of steak do you normally, what size of cut?
1: Well, I mean, anymore, I don't get a massive steak like I used to, but, you know, I can probably go up to a 16-ounce, but it's going to, might have leftovers.
0: Yeah. A good 8 to 12 is comfortable, right?
1: Yeah. Yeah.
0: Well, a Texas steakhouse called the Big Texan Steak Ranch is offering diners their money back if they can finish a 72-ounce sirloin steak. That's 4.5 pounds of beef. The $72 meal will allow diners to get their money back if they can finish the streak in under or finish the steak in under an hour. The challenge doesn't allow customers to stand up, leave the table, or allow anyone else to touch the food. Now, customers will also be disqualified if they puke at any point during the challenge. They are given a bucket, though, just in case. Participants don't have to eat the fat on the steak, but there are judges who will make the final call if enough of the meal has been consumed. So,
1: well, I haven't done a 72-ounce, but there used to be out in Navarre a steakhouse that had a 36-ounce. And I've been known to put that down with a potato salad. And
0: you did that?
1: Oh, yeah. No, that was back when I was younger, right? But yeah, my dad and I went in one day. We'd been I think we had been working on the delivery truck all day, if I recall. But anyway, we were both kind of hungry, and we ordered it. And she was like, oh, one to split? We're like, hell no.
0: Kind of hungry.
1: ate it, a big potato, the salad that came with it, and honestly thought about seconds.
0: What'd they bring for dessert?
1: Yeah.
0: Take one of them big chocolate chip cookies.
1: That's right.
0: Slice of blackberry pie and make that all a mode, would you?
1: Yeah, that's right. That's right. It felt like John Candy in that 80s Great Outdoors. Can't remember what it was now. I'll have to think about it. I think it was Great Outdoors. It was Summer Vacation.
0: There was a time you could have given Joey Chestnut a run for his money.
1: I used to eat
0: 36 ounces. Wow. So yeah. You and your dad put away those 72-ounce steak together.
1: Yeah, and to be honest with you, at that time, I probably could have easily done a 72-ounce steak.
0: Wow. I would actually like to see somebody just try it. But I don't know if I want to watch it before I eat or after I eat, because I don't want to get grossed out, but I also don't want to puke up what I just ate as well.
1: Yeah, the Great Outdoors with John Candy and Dan Aykroyd, there's actually a scene in it where John Candy's there, and Dan Aykroyd stands him up. They have they called it the old 96er. And it's a 96-ounce steak.
0: God almighty.
1: That he eats.
0: That's 5 pounds, isn't it? No, that's 6 pounds.
1: A little over six.
0: Jeez.
1: But yeah. So he manages to put that down. But that's the whole joke in it is, you know, he's like, okay, well, he finished, and he's got the meat sweats. And they're like, nope, there's gristle, so he has to eat it. And then he's like, I tell you what, if I can get a dessert down him, will you throw in some shirts for the kids? And the next thing you see is everybody walking out with shirts.
2: 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Final half hour of the B-Team Morning Show is coming up. 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Well, some Tom Petty, some Van Halen, some Journey, and whatever else Uncle Bobby wants to play.
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3: I'm Omni broadcasting meteorologist Jennifer Wojcicki with your updated forecast. A flood watch continues until midnight tonight. Thunderstorms likely today, otherwise cloudy skies expected. High temperatures reach up to 83. Southeasterly winds 10 to 15 miles per hour. Chance of thunderstorms tonight, lows level off around 74, partly cloudy skies. I'm Omni Broadcasting's meteorologist, Jennifer Wojcicki.
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0: Journey, or is it French, Bobby? Is it journée? 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
1: Something like that.
0: Didn't you take French in school?
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0: Well, it was a couple years ago.
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0: 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Mm-hmm. Well, a quick story out of the state of Nebraska this morning. A dog in a parked truck accidentally fired a shotgun at a Nebraska gas station, injuring a nearby driver. Now, the passengers went into the gas station and left the dog inside the vehicle. Short time later, the dog accidentally stepped on the shotgun, causing it to fire. The shotgun pellets went through the truck, and one of them struck the arm of a woman who was stopped at a nearby traffic light. She was taken to the hospital for treatment, but her injury was non-life-threatening, thankfully. It isn't known if the owner of the gun will face any charges. Maybe put the damn thing, lock it. And out of reach of the dog's paws.
1: Yeah, there you go.
0: Irresponsible. But anyway, never heard of a dog firing a gun before, but apparently it happens in Nebraska.
1: Mm-hmm.
0: All right. We're firing out of here in less than 5 minutes. Billy Idol's Rebel Yell. It's the B-Team Morning Show on the classic rock station, 100.3 K-Rock.

0: Billy Idol and Rebel Yell. And we're yelling. It's time to go home.
1: Mm-hmm.
0: It is. We're out of time this morning. The B-Team Morning Show calling it quits for Tuesday, Bobby. Tomorrow we already hit Hump Day Wednesday. How about that?
1: I know. It's just right there.
0: It is. 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I want to thank our morning show sponsors, including Stripes, Pub and Grill in Navarre, Okaloosa Gas, and Outcast Sushi in Miramar Beach. We'll see you back here tomorrow morning. I'm Skyler Black. Bobby Durrell, get us on out.
1: 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Now, we know you have a choice in what you listen to each and every day, and we appreciate the fact that you settled in for this wild ride that we call a morning show. But it's come that time of day. We got to get on out of here. 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Keep on rolling. Never settle for the ordinary. Till the next time, the B-Team is out.
2: 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I'm Dan Diamond. Memorial Day won't be a good memory for some residents in Villa Tasso. Yesterday, Walton County Sheriff's Office and Walton County Fire Rescue responded to tornado damage in the Magnolia Street area of Villa Tasso. Damage to trees, vehicles, and power outages were reported following the storm that ripped through the area in the late afternoon on Memorial Day. Walton County Sheriff's Office asked anyone traveling through the damaged area to use extreme caution. Also, anyone that experienced damage are asked to report it. The segment of Brook Street from Perry Avenue to Florida Blanca Place is now open to two-way traffic. The Florida Department of Transportation announced on Friday that Brook Street construction is part of the $171 million Brooks Bridge replacement project. The project is scheduled for completion in early 2029. And that's your Omni Broadcasting News for this morning, sponsored by McCaskill & Company. I'm Dan Diamond.
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and 90% chance of rain today with up to 2 inches possible. That's put us in a flood watch for coastal Northwest Florida, all the way through Alabama and portions of western Georgia till midnight tonight. We're expecting some widespread heavy rain today. More on that forecast here in just a little bit. I'm Skyler Black here with you. One final hour on the air solo until I'm out of here, and Ballpark Frank will be here around 10 a.m. We've got some local events to talk about, including the little summertime fair they've got coming to Mid-South Bank here in just a few weeks. More on that in just a bit. Scorpions, Doobies, and Santana all due up yet this set. Right now, Billy Squire, My Kind of Lover, on the classic rock station, 100.3 K-Rock.

I'm Alice Cooper, and I'm back here on K-Rock. 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

0: There's Santana, Oye Como Va, on 100.3 K-Rock, the classic rock station. Hope I said that right. You know, I am not the greatest when it comes to Latino pronunciations. I'm Skyler Black. Thanks for joining me on this Tuesday morning. Good to see a high today of 82 degrees. We're at 79 right now, so not going to warm up too much, but we're expecting some widespread showers and thunderstorms as we move through the day. Up to 2 inches of rainfall. More on that here in just a little bit. Full look at that forecast coming up very quickly. Now, Mid-South Bank is doing their summer fair coming up on Friday, June 12th from noon until 3 at Mid-South Bank here in Fort Walton Beach, 768 Beale Parkway. This fair encourages children to learn about saving money while families enjoy carnival games, prizes, food, ice cream, and other summer activities. And attendees who open or deposit into a child savings account will be entered into a drawing to win a $50 deposit. And new accounts will receive a free piggy bank as part of the celebration. So don't miss out. Should be a lot of fun. Friday, June 12th, Mid-South Bank's Summer Fair at Mid-South Bank right here in Fort Walton Beach. A quick break and a look at your forecast is coming up next on 100.3 K-Rock.
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3: I'm Omni broadcasting meteorologist Jennifer Wojcicki with your updated forecast. A flood watch continues until midnight tonight. Thunderstorms likely today, otherwise cloudy skies expected. High temperatures reach up to 83. Southeasterly winds 10 to 15 miles per hour. Chance of thunderstorms tonight, lows level off around 74, partly cloudy skies. I'm Omni Broadcasting's meteorologist, Jennifer Wojcicki.
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We hope you enjoyed our special holiday weekend presentation this past weekend about our military moments featuring those heroes that served right here on the Emerald Coast and the history of rock and roll. We're going to do that again coming up on the 4th of July weekend. And of course, thanks to our countless sponsors, including Captain's Choice Marine, as well as Skipper's Furniture and more. Looking forward to doing that again here in about 40 days or so. Grateful Dead coming up by request after the Cults. 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

0: 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I'm out of time for today. Skyler Black saying adios and sayonara for this Tuesday. I'll be back tomorrow morning with Bobby Durrell, bright and early at 6 for the B-Team Morning Show right here on the classic rock station 100.3 K-Rock.
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100.3 K-Rock with April Wine, starting off this 10 a.m. hour on this Tuesday, May the 26th. Hope you had a safe and enjoyable holiday weekend. 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

0: Jethro Tull with Bungle in the Jungle on the Classic Rock Station. Good morning, I'm Ballpark Frank, and on this day in 1845, Florida held its first statewide election, with 60% of the 4,995 votes going to Democrat David Levy Yulee to represent the state in the U.S. House of Representatives. We're about to enter, officially, hurricane season. Starts June 1st next Monday, with state officials projecting readiness, even as local leaders warn that a potential federal retreat from emergency management could leave communities exposed. State Emergency Management Director Kevin Guthrie said that Florida is prepared for whatever the season brings. Checking in with Jennifer next, she has our local weather report, Bad Company and Jimi Hendrix coming up on the Classic Rock Station, K-Rock.
1: I'm Omni broadcasting meteorologist Jennifer Wojcicki with your updated forecast. A flood watch continues until midnight tonight. Thunderstorms likely today, otherwise cloudy skies expected. High temperatures reach up to 83. Southeasterly winds 10 to 15 miles per hour. Chance of thunderstorms tonight, lows level off around 74, partly cloudy skies. I'm Omni Broadcasting's meteorologist Jennifer Wojcicki.
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0: 100.3 K-Rock with Tesla. That was Little Susie. Over at Cape Canaveral, Blue Origin is investing $600 million to build an 830-square-foot manufacturing facility at Cape Canaveral Spaceport. It will create 500 aerospace jobs, averaging over $98,000 in salary. Florida ranked as the third best state for summer road trips in a new study, with 87% of our roads in acceptable condition. It's the highest score among all southern states. Short commercial break up next with Van Halen and the Rolling Stones coming up on the classic rock station, K-Rock.
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100.3 K-Rock, Tom Petty, starting off our 11 a.m. hour on the Classic Rock Station. Pink Floyd coming up next, then we'll get to Billy Idol and Rush. It's Young Lust on K-Rock.

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0: 100.3 K-Rock, that was Elton John. In Gainesville, the Florida Gators baseball seeded among the top 16 nationally. They're going to host the Gainesville Regional beginning May 29th. It marks the program's 20th time hosting an NCAA Regional. Across the state, FSU, they're going to host the Tallahassee Regional for their 38th time in program history. Commercial break next. I have 38 Special and CCR coming up on the Classic Rock Station, 100.3 K-Rock.
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What newsman hosted the first nationally televised race from Daytona in 1960? Have that answer coming up after John Lennon, Poison, and King Harvest. 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

0: Dancing in the Moonlight on the Classic Rock Station with King Harvest. 100.3 K-Rock, I'm Ballpark Frank. What newsman hosted the first nationally televised race from Daytona in 1960? Walter Cronkite. On January 31, 1960, CBS aired a 10-lap qualifying race for the Daytona 500, marking the first time millions of Americans could experience stock car racing from their living rooms. Your Marine Report's coming up next. After the break, we'll get Don Henley and The Who in here on the Classic Rock Station, K-Rock.
1: 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Showers and storms in the area today with highs topping out near 83 degrees. And on the water, south winds 10 to 15 knots, higher gusts possible, seas 3 to 4 feet, occasionally getting to 5 feet. High tide 8:23 a.m., low tide 6:22 p.m., high tide 8:32 a.m. With your Omni Broadcasting Marine Forecast, I'm Phil Jensko.
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100.3 K-Rock, that was Bob Seger System with Ramblin' Gamblin' Man, starting off our lunch hour on the Classic Rock Station. Todd Rundgren's up next, then I'm going to toss you a ballpark double play with Mountain and Aerosmith. 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

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Have you ever wondered how long your DNA would be if you took it all and stretched it out? Well, I'll give you the answer to that stupid trivia tidbit coming up. 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
2: 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Hey, Sugar. Tell them who we are.
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1: 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How long would your DNA be if it were all stretched out? Well, each cell in the human body contains about 6 feet of tightly coiled DNA strands. Multiply that by the trillions of cells in a person's body. If all of that DNA were uncoiled and stretched end to end, it would span 67 billion miles. To put that into perspective, it's far enough to travel from Earth to the Sun and back hundreds of times. Your Marine Report's coming up next. I have David Essex and Lou Reed after the commercial break on the Classic Rock Station. 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
2: 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Showers and storms in the area today with highs topping out near 83 degrees. And on the water, south winds 10 to 15 knots, higher gusts possible, seas 3 to 4 feet, occasionally getting to 5 feet. High tide 8:23 a.m., low tide 6:22 p.m., high tide 8:32 a.m. With your Omni Broadcasting Marine Forecast, I'm Phil Jensko.
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She says, hey babe, take a walk on the wild side.

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She says, hey babe, take a walk on the wild side. 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

everybody had to pay and pay. A hustle here and a hustle there. New York City is the place where they said, hey babe, take a walk on the wild

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6: It's time for This Day in Local History, and on this day in 1969, Fort Walton Beach politics were making front page headlines across Okaloosa County. Mayor H. French Brown Jr. publicly fired back against allegations of misconduct inside city government, calling the accusations nebulous and politically motivated. The controversy centered around claims made by a group calling itself the Citizens for Better Government Committee. The committee alleged favoritism toward contractors, misuse of city equipment, and violations involving city property and taxpayer money. Mayor Brown strongly denied the claims, pointing to annual city audits by certified public accountants and argued that no evidence of wrongdoing had ever been found. Brown also criticized local radio station WNUE for airing the allegations just days before a municipal election. It was a tense political moment in our area's history, and whether the charges held merit or not, the story reflected a growing era of public accountability and political division in local government during the late 1960s. 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

100.3 K Rock Ram Jam on the Classic Rock Station. I have NXS and the Police on the way right after the Rolling Stones. Here's Honky Tonk Women on 100.3 K Rock.

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0: 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Local weather report with Jennifer's coming up next, and we'll get to Def Leppard and Van Halen after the commercial break on K-Rock.
1: I'm Omni broadcasting meteorologist Jennifer Wojcicki with your updated forecast. A flood watch continues until midnight tonight. Thunderstorms likely this afternoon, otherwise cloudy skies expected. High temperatures reach up to 83. Southeasterly winds 10 to 15 miles per hour. Chance for storms tonight, lows level off around 74, partly cloudy skies. I'm Omni Broadcasting's meteorologist Jennifer Wojcicki.
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0: 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And at 7, it's Alice's Attic. And you know old Uncle Coop, he always rocks us to midnight. Let's check in with Alice and see what he has in store for us on tonight's show.
1: It's your favorite attic-dwelling radio host, Alice Cooper. While you're back to work after the Memorial Day holiday, I'm up in my attic preparing a fun evening for both of us. I've got Tales from the Attic. I'll tell you about the first time I met John Lennon. And for You Gotta Love the 80s, it's the worst music video of all time. Then I've got Live and Kicking with John Mellencamp, Movie Music Madness with Paul McCartney, and an attic classic from Eric Clapton. You bring the snacks, I'll provide the music, and mold. See you tonight in the attic.
0: It's Alice's Attic with Alice Cooper, 7 to midnight, right here on the Classic Rock Station. Autograph, Fleetwood Mac. I have them coming up right after this short commercial break on the Classic Rock Station. 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
4: It's time for This Day in Local History, and on this day in 1969, Fort Walton Beach politics were making front page headlines across Okaloosa County. Mayor H. French Brown Jr. publicly fired back against allegations of misconduct inside city government, calling the accusations nebulous and politically motivated. The controversy centered around claims made by a group calling itself the Citizens for Better Government Committee. The committee alleged favoritism toward contractors, misuse of city equipment, and violations involving city property and taxpayer money. Mayor Brown strongly denied the claims, pointing to annual city audits by certified public accountants and argued that no evidence of wrongdoing had ever been found. Brown also criticized local radio station WNUE for airing the allegations just days before a municipal election. It was a tense political moment in our area's history, and whether the charges held merit or not, the story reflected a growing era of public accountability and political division in local government during the late 1960s. 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

100.3 K-Rock with an ideal classic rock song by Head East. That was Never Been Any Reason, straight off the Dazed and Confused soundtrack. I have the Kinks coming up next, then I'm going to toss you a ballpark double play with Eagles and Molly Hatchet. All day and all of the night, it's on K-Rock.

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0: 100.3 K-Rock, that was John Lennon with Imagine. Coming up Sunday, June 7th, it's Love the Locals Luau for Asha, 3 to 7 p.m. at the Allison Destin. Love the Locals Luau is a tropical-themed fundraising event hosted by Advanced Sacred Hope Academy at the Alice, a gathering place. Enjoy island-inspired entertainment, drinks, raffles, and ask about the VIP experience. The event will raise money to support children at Advanced Sacred Hope Academy and help fund a sensory playground, the organization's new campus. Guests can choose from general admission, early access, or VIP packages that include perks such as drink tickets, lays, private dining, open bar access, and priority seating, with all proceeds benefiting the Academy's mission and future programs. That's coming up Sunday, June 7th, 3 to 7 p.m. at the Alice in Destin. It's Love the Locals Luau for Asha. Checking in with Jennifer next. She has our local weather report. Boston and the Who on the way after the commercial break on the Classic Rock Station, 100.3 K-Rock.
1: I'm Omni broadcasting meteorologist Jennifer Wojcicki with your updated forecast. A flood watch continues until midnight tonight. Thunderstorms likely this afternoon, otherwise cloudy skies expected. High temperatures reach up to 83. Southeasterly winds 10 to 15 miles per hour. Chance for storms tonight, lows level off around 74, partly cloudy skies. I'm Omni Broadcasting's meteorologist, Jennifer Wojcicki.
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That's the Who on the Classic Rock Station, rolling us right through the middle of our 2 p.m. hour. Which real Florida planned community on the Panhandle's Emerald Coast played the eerily perfect town of Sea Haven in the 1998 film The Truman Show? Should be a real easy one for you locals. 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

0: into the fire. It's Dawkin on the Classic Rock Station. Which real Florida planned community on our Emerald Coast played the eerily perfect town of Sea Haven in the 1998 film The Truman Show? That was Seaside, founded as a new urbanist town in Walton County whose pastel cottages and white picket fences and walkable grid made it a natural fit for Truman Burbank's manufactured world in the film The Truman Show. Well, that's going to do it for me. Stick around for the Knight Rider Show with Michael Knight starting up at 3 p.m. And at 7, it's Alice's Attic with Alice Cooper. And yes, Coop rocks us all the way till midnight. Going to leave you with Bob Seger, Joan Jett, David Bowie, and maybe squeeze in some Simple Minds for you. For Omni Broadcasting, I'm Ballpark Frank. Have a good day.
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Cars there for us as we get on through your Tuesday. A little bit after 3 o'clock, welcome back from the holiday weekend. Michael Knight here with you till 7. This hour, I'll play some Outfield, Zeppelin, Rick Derringer. We'll do a traffic and weather check together. Get a news update with Frankie, too. 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

ELO on 100.3 K-Rock, the classic rock station. That one called Fire on High at 314. Coming up, we'll talk a little bit about a very cool gala and drone show. Right now, Badfinger.

0: Badfinger on 100.3 K-Rock, the classic rock station at 317. Were they trying to sound like the Beatles, or is it just that's the way that song worked out? For many years, as a young guy, I thought that was the Beatles, and then I found out that was the finger you don't use in traffic. Happy Tuesday after the long weekend. Hope your long weekend went well. Hope you were able to stay dry in all that rain that fell. No, I was not able to do so. And looks like we're going to get more rain. We'll talk about weather. Actually, weather's kind of a big story as we go into the rest of today and tomorrow. Let's cover traffic and weather together real quickly here, as we like to do, at 20 minutes past each hour. And had an accident clear, 293 at Paraiso Boulevard. That's the road that's just south of Commons there at 293. Sometimes you'll take that as a shortcut because the traffic's too backed up at the light. Anyway, they got that cleared. Looks like traffic's still a bit slow to clear out. Slow in other places, as it usually is in those usual spots, so no other problems, though, to report to you at this time. Checking weather, a flood watch remains in effect through this evening. Now, for folks living up in my neck of the woods up in Crestview, got a flood warning in effect for the Shoal River south of Crestview tomorrow and Thursday. They had a reading out there of 6.3 feet this morning. Flood stage is at 8 feet and 8.5 feet expected by tomorrow afternoon. Stay tuned to the B-Team Morning Show, and they'll give you more updates as you go through tomorrow. Otherwise, just cloudy, showers, high 82 today. Tonight, cloudy, few showers, low 74. More sunshine tomorrow, but then more afternoon showers come in again and a high near 84. Outside right now, it's about 82 degrees. Check out the America 250 Gala and Drone Show. It's going to be a lot of fun at the Rigdon Center on June 12th from 6 to 10 p.m. So they've got VIP seating for the drone display. They're also going to have a social hour, a formal dinner, a live reenactment, and a celebration with music and dancing, as all celebrations should be. And the reenactment and drone show is going to start at 8:45. And the event honors the 56 signers of the Declaration of Independence. 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For more info on the America 250 Gala and Drone Show, go to our website, krockfwb.com, and click on that events tab. 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

0: You've heard the alternate lyrics to that, right? If you can't grow hair, you got to put that there.
1: Rogaine.
0: Mm-hmm. 3:28 on your Tuesday afternoon. Michael Knight here. Coming up in a bit, we'll do another check of traffic and weather together. Really covering the weather. All this rain and stuff, talking about flooding in different places. We'll also talk about today in classic rock history. It was a busy day in classic rock history. We'll get to all that here in just a bit, right after Scorpions on K-Rock.

0: He'll be in here at 7 o'clock. That is the one and only Alice Cooper on 100.3 K-Rock, the classic rock station. Here it is about, 3:37 right now on your Tuesday afternoon. Hope you are doing okay. Let's do a little traffic together again. And, last time I did traffic and I was like, oh, there are no accidents out there. And Crestview said, hold my beer. I-10 eastbound, just past the Antioch overpass. There's an accident popping up on the maps. Also, 85 northbound, right at P.J. Adams. There's an accident reported there. That's already backing things up on 85 now. As you've noticed, as you make it to Duke Field, and suddenly there's a solid back door. Looks like it's going to be slow getting home to Crestview this evening. Elsewhere, though, not really too many problems to worry about out there. Just slow in the usual places, so watch out for that. Don't normally do weather at this time. Just keep in mind flood watch in effect through this evening and a flood warning in effect for the Shoal River south of Crestview tomorrow and Thursday. All right, and the B-Team Morning Show will have more on that for you in the morning. Let's talk about today in classic rock history. Man, it was a busy day. In 1965, the Rolling Stones appeared on TV's rock and roll show Shindig. They were with Jackie DeShannon, Sonny and Cher, and Jimmy Rogers. Boy, don't say that three times real fast. Anyway, the episode included the Stones performing Satisfaction, Down the Road to Peace, and Little Red Rooster. 1966, during the eighth week of sessions for the LP Revolver, the Beatles began to record the song Yellow Submarine, released on August 5th. That would be the first of the band's UK singles to feature Ringo's voice. In 67, the Beatles' masterpiece, Sgt. Pepper's Lonely Hearts Club Band, was released in the UK. 1 week before its American debut, that LP spent 22 weeks at the top of the UK charts and 15 at number one in the US. In 1969, Newsweek magazine featured a cover photo of Janis Joplin with the headline, Janis Joplin, Rebirth of Blues. The feature story highlighted her rise to fame. In 1970, George Harrison began recording his landmark album, All Things Must Pass, at EMI's Abbey Road Studios. The results will produce his biggest hit single, My Sweet Lord, which will top the chart in 15 countries around the world. And in 1973, that was a busy year by itself, the Beatles compilation 67 to 70, which is the Blue Album, well, it topped the Billboard Top LPs and Tape chart for a week before giving way to Red Rose Speedway by Paul McCartney and Wings. They were just kind of fighting it out there in the early 70s. Deep Purple's Smoke on the Water entered the Billboard Hot 100 at number 85. That single will reach number 5 in the U.S. and number 21 in the U.K. And the Edgar Winter Group held down Billboard's top spot with an instrumental track that had been overdubbed and patched so many times in the studio, the band ended up calling it Frankenstein. It reached number 18 in the UK. And that is today in classic rock history. We'll get a news check with Frankie next, take a little break, and then come back with Rick Derringer. That's right around the corner for you here on K-Rock.
1: 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From the Walton County Sheriff's Office, a driver has been cited after a collision with the Walton County Sheriff's Office patrol car. Monday night, a pickup truck was traveling north on Kings Lake Road and a Walton County deputy was traveling south. The truck entered the oncoming lane of the deputy and sideswiped his patrol car. According to the report, the driver was cited for his failure to stay in his lane, and luckily no injuries were reported. And the public is invited to attend Okaloosa County's annual Hurricane Preparedness Expo on Saturday, May 30th from 10 a.m. to 1 p.m. at the Okaloosa County Administration Building in Shalimar. So put that on your calendar. 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
3: 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In 1976, I enrolled in FSU's College of Law, which ironically was Bobby Bowden's first year. 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Therefore, join me this Wednesday morning at 8:30 a.m. on 94.3 FM to talk about the law and maybe FSU football.
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Humble Pie on 100.3 K-Rock, the classic rock station. Couple of minutes after 4 o'clock, Michael Knight with you here. Guns N' Roses, Supertramp, and Aerosmith all coming up this hour. Do some traffic and weather, get a news update as well. And at 4:20, we got Back Rockwards coming up, giving you a chance to win a gift certificate, a $10 gift certificate to the Shin Noodle Place. And I have made today's Back Rockwards so easy, you could get it. Stay tuned for that. That's coming up here in just a bit. Right now, Allman Brothers here on K-Rock.

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100.3 K-Rock at 417. Coming up in just a bit, we'll do a check of traffic and weather together. And back rockwards coming up, giving you a chance to win a $10 gift certificate to the Shim Noodle Place. It's after Eddie Money on K-Rock.

0: That's okay. One ticket's enough. Just kind of want to get on that island by myself. A couple of Mai Tais. Peace and quiet.
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0: Anybody on 100.3 K-Rock, the classic rock station. 420, light him if you got him. Coming up, we're going to do back rockwards. Let's get a traffic and weather check in real quick, though. That's what we do here at this time of day. And got an accident, I-10 eastbound, just past Antioch Overpass. Mile marker 55 is what they're saying here in Crestview. Watch out for that. Also got an accident further south, 98 at Emerald Point Drive in Mary Esther. That's going to cause some problems. Just slows on the freeways. There are a couple, I guess. In the usual spots, so they're slowing down, but no other problems to speak of. Just watch out for the rain that's going to be coming through as we get on through the rest of your evening. Speaking of rain, flood watch remains in effect through this evening. Got a flood warning in effect for the Shoal River south of Crestview tomorrow and Thursday. Now, they measured 6.3 feet this morning. Flood stage is 8 feet, and they're expecting 8.5 feet by tomorrow afternoon. Stay abreast of that situation. Otherwise, cloudy showers today, high 82. Tonight, cloudy, few showers, low 74. More sunshine tomorrow, but then some afternoon showers and a high of 84. 85 degrees outside the K-Rock studios right now as we throw ourselves into Back Rockwards. That's right. It is time for us to play Back Rockwards. What I've done, here's how the contest goes. I have taken one of the songs out of our vast musical library, and I am going to play it for you. I've isolated the clip of the part of the song that we know the best. It's called the hook in the music biz. Usually it's a part we sing along to. It sometimes even has the song title in it. So we're going to play that for you, but I'm not going to play it forwards. I'm going to play it backwards because, you know, it's fun to mess with you while you're driving home with the sun in your eyes. Well, kind of in your eyes. And so what you'll do is you'll hear something in that clip, there's be a vocal or an instrument or something that will give you an idea of the answer I'm looking for. What's the answer I'm looking for? I'm looking for the song title and the artist of the clip. So I'll play that clip for you. I'll also read off three verbal clues for you, and you can Google right along with me if you want. I don't care. But you add it all up and you call me at the K-Rock studio line at 850-89-K-Rock. That's 850-895-7625. Give me the correct title and artist of Back Rockwards, and you win a $10 gift certificate to the Shin Noodle Place. Now, the authentic Chinese flavors at the Shin Noodle Place, you probably have seen them across from Uptown Station right there on Eglin Parkway. Nice, pretty white sign with those red letters. You walk in there and it's not a buffet. If you walk in there looking for the buffet, you've walked into the wrong place, man, because they're going to cook your stuff up fresh for you. 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But I'm going to give you a $10 gift certificate to walk on in there and enjoy some of that delicious food if you can solve today's Back Rockwards. So what I'll do is I'll read the clues to you first, and then I'll play the clip for you. And then I'll read the clues again and play the clip. And this gives you plenty of time to Google this stuff, okay? By the way, I made this one so easy. Well, even I could get it right. All right, so now, here are your clues for this afternoon's Back Rockwards. Listen very carefully. This iconic English rock band got started in Liverpool in 1960. That's your first big clue. Here's your second clue. It's going to really give it away, at least the band. Once Brian Epstein and George Martin got involved, the band really took off. This track is from their 1967 album, Magical Mystery Tour. And it peaked at number 56 in the U.S. Charts, although it is a must-listen when talking about these guys. Listen very carefully now to this afternoon's Back Rockwards. Yes, of course, you know what it is. It's an iconic English rock band that got started in Liverpool in 1960. Once Brian Epstein and George Martin got involved, the band really took off. This track from their 67 album, Magical Mystery Tour, and it peaked at number 56 in the U.S. charts, although this is a must-listen track when we talk about these guys. Again, listen carefully to this afternoon's Back Rockwards. There it is. You know what it is. And if you do, you need to call me up on the K-Rock studio lines right now at 850-89-K-Rock. That's 850-895-7625. Give me the correct title and artist of this afternoon's Back Rockwards, and we'll make you a winner. Good luck.
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2: It's time for This Day in Local History, and on this day in 1969, Fort Walton Beach politics were making front page headlines across Okaloosa County. Mayor H. French Brown Jr. publicly fired back against allegations of misconduct inside city government, calling the accusations nebulous and politically motivated. The controversy centered around claims made by a group calling itself the Citizens for Better Government Committee. The committee alleged favoritism toward contractors, misuse of city equipment, and violations involving city property and taxpayer money. Mayor Brown strongly denied the claims, pointing to annual city audits by certified public accountants and argued that no evidence of wrongdoing had ever been found. Brown also criticized local radio station WNUE for airing the allegations just days before a municipal election. It was a tense political moment in our area's history, and whether the charges held merit or not, the story reflected a growing era of public accountability and political division in local government during the late 1960s. 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

That's right. Just remember what the doorman said at 4:34 on your Tuesday in the middle of Back Rockwards, and I guess I got a stumper. I thought it was going to be pretty easy. Here are the clues. It is an English rock band, an iconic English rock band. It got started in Liverpool in 1960. Once Brian Epstein and George Martin got involved, the band really took off. This track is from their 67 album, The Magical Mystery Tour. And listen to the clip real quick and see if you could guess what it is. Boy, I really thought that was going to be an easy one for you. That's all right, man. We'll give you another chance tomorrow. It's the Beatles, and I am the Walrus. Cuckoo ka-choo. We'll do Back Rockwards again tomorrow, brought to you by Shin Noodle Place. Give you a chance to win some noodles and stuff. Coming back with news and traffic here in a bit.

0: I'll find stuff I need to. Edmund Allen Gus. Keep your knife upon the British border.
1: So many voices and sounds. Where does it end? That is your Back Rockwards song today. The Beatles, I Am the Walrus. Of course, Back Rockwards brought to us by Shin Noodle Place, and we'll have another chance for you to win that $10 gift certificate tomorrow when we do Back Rockwards at 4:20, like we do every afternoon. Got a news update coming up with Frankie here in just a moment. Let's do traffic, though, real quick. I-10 eastbound, just past the Antioch Overpass. That's at mile marker 55. Got an accident working there. 98 at Emerald Point Drive in Mary Esther, an accident on Beale Parkway at right in front of the Kohl's in Fort Walton Beach. Got an accident reported. And then I believe it's northbound 331 at State Route 20. Got reports of an accident there as well. And that is going to tie things up significantly through that stretch. So just be careful and plan on a little bit of a wait. It is normally not a time for weather, but flood watch in effect through this evening. Flood warning in effect for the Shoal River south of Crestview tomorrow and Thursday. All right, and check with the B team in the morning. They'll have more deets on that for you as we go on through the day. And, well, at least it's a drought buster, and we needed that. All right, we'll get a news update with Frankie next and come back with Aerosmith right around the corner here on K-Rock.
2: 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From the Walton County Sheriff's Office, a driver has been cited after a collision with the Walton County Sheriff's Office patrol car. Monday night, a pickup truck was traveling north on Kings Lake Road and a Walton County deputy was traveling south. The truck entered the oncoming lane of the deputy and sideswiped his patrol car. According to the report, the driver was cited for his failure to stay in his lane, and luckily no injuries were reported. And the public is invited to attend Okaloosa County's annual Hurricane Preparedness Expo on Saturday, May 30th from 10 a.m. to 1 p.m. at the Okaloosa County Administration Building in Shalimar. So put that on your calendar. With Omni Broadcasting News, brought to you by McCaskill & Company, I'm Frankie Bennett.
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It's Tom Petty and the Heartbreakers as we get into 5 o'clock here on your Tuesday. 100.3 K-Rock, the classic rock station. Welcome to the All Request Ride at 5. It's brought to us by Stripes Pub and Grill in Navarre. And they got happy hour going on tonight until 6. It is also Cuban sandwich on special today. And don't forget about Solid's Game Room next door. You can enjoy some fun after you've had a little food, a little drink. You can get some more drink at the game room too, from what I hear. And they are bringing us our All Request Ride at 5. So if you'd like something played for the Ride at 5, just give me a call, 850-89-K-ROCK. That's 850-895-7625. Otherwise, we got some Rush, Bowie, and Zeppelin coming up. We'll get to some traffic and weather together here in a bit. And right now, Billy Idol.

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1: Steve Miller Band, rocking me at 5:14 in the middle of your all requests right at 5. Something you'd like to hear, you call me up, 850-89-K-ROCK. 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When we come back here in a bit, we'll do some traffic and weather together and talk about a cool little luau that's going to be going on. That's coming up right after the Hollies. 100.3 K-Rock, the classic rock station.

0: course, we're in the all request right at 5. About 17 after 5 right now on your Tuesday. Little rain out there. We'll cover weather for you here in just a couple of moments. But it is the All Requests Ride at 5. Something you'd like to hear, you call me up on the studio lines at 850-89-GAY-ROCK. That is 850-895-7625. And, of course, the Ride at 5 brought to us by Stripes Pub and Grill in Navarre. And they have happy hour going on tonight until 6 o'clock. And their special today is the Cuban sandwich. So check that out. Some good stuff, really. And don't forget about Solid's Game Room next door. They have a lot of fun just in one spot there at Stripes Pub and Grill in Navarre. Let's do some traffic and weather together. Lots on the traffic list now all of a sudden. 98 at Emerald Point Drive in Merriester. There is an accident there, and now there are two others in the backup. It is backed up all the way to Hurlburt Field. And doesn't look like that's going to clear out anytime soon. Still reporting an accident, Beale Parkway at Coles. I think that may be close to clearing out of the way. Another one here, 293 northbound mid-span of the Mid-Bay Bridge. Last time that happened, that was just an absolute mess. I hope it's not the same thing this time. Traffic is backing up behind that. And they've got a brush fire up in the Crestview area off of US 90 between Antioch and the new bypass. So smoke and things might cause you some visibility problems. I'm guessing that might have been lightning. They've been getting showers just west of Crestview and areas about 5 to 10 miles west of the training is what they call that. I'm kind of a weather geek. You'll have to forgive me. But so it might have been some lightning. I'm not really sure. But there is a brush fire over there, and that could cause some visibility problems. Checking weather real quick. Flood watch remains in effect through this evening for the entire listening area. There's a flood warning that'll be in effect for the Shoal River south of Crestview tomorrow and Thursday. Now, they measured 6.3 feet this morning, and the flood stage is 8 feet. And it's expected to get to 8.5 feet by tomorrow afternoon. Even if you don't live in that area, if you know someone that does, they probably would like to have that information. BT Morning Show will bring you up to date with that as you get through tomorrow. Otherwise, we're mostly cloudy tonight. Few showers, low around 74. More sunshine tomorrow with afternoon showers and a high near 84. It is 83 degrees outside the K-Rock Studios. Got the Love the Locals Luau for Asha going on June 7th. This is going to be a lot of fun. It's a tropical-themed fundraising event. And the folks hosting it, Advanced Sacred Hope Academy at the Alice, a gathering place. They're going to have all kinds of island style, yeah, okay, Dakine, as they say in Hawaii. So they got island-inspired Dakine. That's entertainment. They got the other Dakine. That's drinks. And if you get the idea, in Hawaii, everything is Dakine. So there you go. Raffles, and they got a VIP experience that you can check out. You can choose from different packages, a general admission package, early access, or VIP. And the VIP packages include perks like drink tickets, Lays, private dining, open bar access, and priority seating. Now, all proceeds are going to benefit the Academy's mission and future programs. Check it out, and if you'd like more info, go to our website, krockfwb.com. 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It's all right there. Take a short break, and we will come back with David Bowie next here on K-Rock.
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rock on. David Essex by request on the All Request Ride at 5, brought to us by Stripes Pub and Grill. Dude called, says, yeah, man, I'm at the Mid-Bay Bridge, and it ain't moving. Yeah, I got an accident there, so do prepare for those slow rides, and just buckle up and drive safely. All Request Ride at 5, brought to us by Stripes Pub and Grill. 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After sitting in traffic, happy hour is just what you need. They'll do that until 6 o'clock, and grab a Cuban sandwich while you're at it. 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

0: 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All right, happy hour until 6 o'clock, and drop by there and check out their Cuban sandwich. That's on special today. And don't forget about Solid's Game Room next door. And work off some of that stress. Let's talk about traffic, because it has gotten, wow, really busy. 98 at Emerald Point Drive in Mary Esther was an accident earlier, and then we had two or three accidents in the back up there, and traffic still slow from about Hurlburt all the way through. So you are finding very slow driving on 98. The accident that was on 293 northbound midspan of the Midbay Bridge, it looks like that has cleared, but the traffic hasn't, so that will still be a bit of a delay. Now a new accident reported just north of Niceville, 285 north of the toll road there. I used to take that road quite a bit. That's going to be backed up quite a bit as well. 98 westbound before 293 over on Destin. Got an accident there. And then as you get closer to the bridge, there's another one right before the bridge. And traffic is just a mess. And Destin, welcome to summer on the island. Or that's actually not an island, is it? Anyway, summer in Destin. Traffic is their middle name. All right, so let's talk about this. A midstream change of strategy. Because I like to make us lucky, I like us to feel good and manifest that good luck. Sometimes when you are standing in line and you get impatient and you go to the next line, you feel like, man, I probably should have just stayed in the other line. Well, this one guy made that move and he's glad he did. He's a Maryland lottery player. He said that long line at the convenience store led to him buying his winning scratch-off lottery ticket. He said he wanted to play the racetrack's virtual horse racing game. But he grew impatient with the long wait at that machine, so he went on to the counter, bought four $5, 20 times the cash, scratch-offs. One of those tickets turned out to be a $50,000 winner. Yeah. He said his prize money will allow him to pay off his mortgage. He said he plans to continue buying lottery tickets as well. Finally, another honest winner. So, yeah, sometimes it does pay to go ahead and get out of that long line and get the action going. One way or another. You know, what is it, the old saying? Do something, even if it's wrong. We're going to do news. Got one last news update with Frankie coming up, and then we are back to classic rock during the ride at 5 with Zeppelin. It's on the way next here on K-Rock.
1: With Omni Broadcasting News, brought to you by McCaskill & Company, I'm Frankie Bennett. From the Walton County Sheriff's Office, a driver has been cited after a collision with the Walton County Sheriff's Office patrol car. Monday night, a pickup truck was traveling north on Kings Lake Road, and a Walton County deputy was traveling south. The truck entered the oncoming lane of the deputy and sideswiped his patrol car. According to the report, the driver was cited for his failure to stay in his lane, and luckily no injuries were reported. And the public is invited to attend Okaloosa County's annual Hurricane Preparedness Expo on Saturday, May 30th from 10 a.m. to 1 p.m. at the Okaloosa County Administration Building in Shalimar. So put that on your calendar. With Omni Broadcasting News, brought to you by McCaskill & Company, I'm Frankie Bennett.
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It's until 6 today. When you get over there, ask about their Cuban sandwich. It's on special today. And once you get all drunk up and chewed up, go over to Solid's Game Room and work off some of that stress. It's Van Halen, 100.3 K-Rock.

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Yeah, I'd love to change the world too, but everybody would have to give up their gadgets. 10 years after on 100.3 K-Rock, as we cruise on into 6 o'clock, Michael Knight with you here about an hour longer, and that's how long we've got to wait until Alice Cooper steps in and takes us through midnight with his goodness. Until he gets here, I've got Fabulous Thunderbirds, Lynyrd Skynyrd, and the Allman Brothers coming up. We'll check that wet weather forecast with Jennifer, and we'll talk about Texas, because evidently they have a roaming wildlife problem. Back to classic rock with the Stones now here on K-Rock.

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When we come back, we'll talk about a fun way to help kids learn a little bit more about saving money. That's right after John Fogerty here on K-Rock.

0: That's John Fogerty wrapping up a nice stretch of classic rock for us here on 100.3 K-Rock. Michael Knight with you here. We'll get Jennifer's wet weather forecast coming up here in just a couple of moments. I guess it's going to rain through most of the week, but we needed a drought buster, and I guess we got one. Mid-South Bank's going to do something pretty cool next month. On June 12th from noon to 3 p.m., they're going to do the Summer Fair, and it helps kids learn a little bit about saving money while having a lot of fun. They're going to have some carnival rides and prizes and food, just all kinds of carny stuff happening out there, like ice cream. Well, there'll be some other summer activities, too. Now, those who open or deposit into a child savings account will be entered into a drawing to win a $50 deposit, and brand new accounts will receive a free piggy bank. So check it out, Mid-South Bank's Summer Fair. They're at their main offices on Beale Parkway in Fort Walton Beach, June 12th from 12 to 3. 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We'll get that weather check and come back to Classic Rock with Lynyrd Skynyrd next here on K-Rock.
1: I'm Omni broadcasting meteorologist Jennifer Wojcicki with your updated forecast. A flood watch continues until midnight tonight. Chance for storms tonight, otherwise cloudy skies expected. Lows dip down to about 74. Southeasterly winds 5 to 10 miles per hour. Chance of thunderstorms tomorrow. Highs level off around 85. Cloudy skies with a few peaks of sun. I'm Omni Broadcasting's meteorologist Jennifer Wojcicki.
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Sammy Hagar before those solo and Van Halen days. It's Montrose on 100.3 K-Rock. Well, we'll talk about Texas when we come back. Texas evidently has a roaming wildlife problem, and it's not the kind of wildlife that you would expect. That's right around the corner after Motley Crue here on K-Rock.

0: Shouting at the Devil with Motley Crue on 100.3 K-Rock, the classic rock station. Well, we're about 20 minutes away or so from Alice Cooper. He's going to kick off his show at 7 o'clock. Alice's Attic will run right on up until midnight, so stay tuned for that. But we got to talk about Texas. Yeah, we got to sit down and have us a little chat here. Texas evidently having a roaming wildlife problem, but it's not the kind of wildlife you're thinking about. There's a town in Texas. Well, there are many towns in Texas. This one happens to be named Elmendorf. The police department there said an officer was driving on one of their farm-to-market roads Tuesday afternoon, quote, when he came across a llama in the roadway, end quote. Funny thing about growing up in Texas, learned to speak a lot of Spanish. When you see the word llama written down, you want to pronounce it llama. Anyway, moving on. The officer shut down the road for about an hour while he and city field staff worked to wrangle the llama. The llama has a name, by the way. I've got a name. It's Captain. He was safely reunited with its owner. This incident occurred just one day after police there wrangled an escaped kangaroo in exactly the same town. Llamas are less dangerous. They just spit at you. Kangaroos, they will fight you, man. Take a short break. Come back with classic rock from the Allman Brothers next here on K-Rock.
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Guns N' Roses on 100.3 K-Rock, the classic rock station. As I cruise on out of here and make way for Alice Cooper, he'll be rolling in here in about 10 minutes or so and take you up to midnight with Alice's Attic. Don't forget to start your Wednesday morning hump day the right way with a BT morning show at 6. Ballpark Frank rolls in here at 10 and takes care of the midday duties until 3, and that's when I'll roll on in here myself, and we'll get back to it again on a Wednesday afternoon. Gonna leave you with Bob Seger and the Silver Bullet Band. As always, want you to be cool, stay dry, and keep it locked right here to 100.3 K-Rock, the classic rock station. 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
10: It's time once again to escape to another world where the rock is always just right. 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
11: It's Alice's Attic on Tuesday, May 26th. I hope you enjoyed your long weekend for Memorial Day, but now it's time to get back to work. I'm back home in Phoenix preparing for my big summer tour in Europe. I've been loading up on ice. The ice situation in Europe is not the same as in America. The same problem with popcorn. Europe does not understand butter and salt on popcorn. They just like it dry and cardboardy. Butter, popcorn, salt. It's heaven. In Europe, they give you what they consider to be ice, which is usually one small cube. It's cold enough. No, it's not. We got a big hour ahead, a Cooper's Countdown from 56 years ago, an email from one lucky listener, and we'll finish off with some birthday bashes featuring a fellow Phoenician. But now, it's showtime.
10: Alice's Attic with Alice Cooper.